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1: Hour 2 of the Cannon Show is on. Happy almost Memorial Day weekend. We're celebrating May 20th today. If you've got a birthday today, happy birthday. You share a birthday today with Busta Rhymes and Cher. 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
1: 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And last year's winner, by the way, Taylor Stanberry, the first ever female winner of the Python Challenge, who wrangled 60 pythons. Why I find that attractive, I have no idea, but I'm not proud of it.
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7: Meridian weather. We're tracking some pop-up showers and thunderstorms out there across eastern Mississippi, western Alabama. We'll continue this unsettled weather into tonight as well with a few more downpours. Drop to the 60s tonight. Tomorrow for your Thursday, 80s with some on and off showers and thunderstorms. We're going to be unsettled the rest of the week. I'm meteorologist Matt Standridge.

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1: So they planned the Super Bowl a couple years in advance. They announced that the city for 2030 is going to be Nashville for the first time ever. Maybe if I start saving for a ticket now, I'll actually be able to afford it by 2030, but I doubt it.

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0: 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All right, you got a truth bomb for your ex-coworker, Amelia, and apparently her breath coming in hot.
1: Yeah, because she had rotten teeth.
0: Oh, she had rotten teeth.
1: I work. Yeah.
0: Did you ever mention that to this person?
1: Oh, yeah, she knew it.
0: Well, if you ever get an email from HR about workplace courtesy, you'll know what it's about. The dragon down the hall.
1: Whatever.
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Hour three of the Cannon Show is on. It's almost Memorial Day weekend. My brain is already out the door. I don't know about yours. The lines are open at 877-801-SHOW. That's 877-801-7469. The incredible BB Rexha is chilling on the Cannon Show next.

0: Hey, it's Cannon. This is The Cannon Show on Q101. Happy almost Memorial Day weekend from The Cannon Show. BB Rex is chilling, and Armalee, is that her name? Armalee wanted to know about the video you did with Snoop Dogg, and she wanted to know if the smoke was real.
1: It was real. 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

Western Alabama. We'll continue this unsettled weather into tonight as well with a few more downpours. Drop to the 60s tonight. Tomorrow for your Thursday, 80s with some on and off showers and thunderstorms. We're going to be unsettled the rest of the week. I'm meteorologist Matt Standridge.

0: 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Fan questions for BB Rexha at Cannon Show. I kissed the dash. Wanted to know if you're ever going to go brunette again.
1: I was thinking about it. 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Just, I don't know when, but I have been feeling that lately. So stay tuned.
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1: I'm Canada with a K, and we love Bebe Rexha. She's definitely a friend of the show and nice enough to hang out for a couple of days here before Memorial Day weekend and answer fan questions. You can get them in. She'll be back tomorrow at Cannon Show on IG. 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Your shout-outs are coming up next hour.
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1: 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Hour 4 of The Cannon Show is on. I can't wait for my girlfriend's father to come over for Memorial Day weekend and judge my grilling. That's what he does. He appears out of the smoke like, are you just now flipping that? It's like, it's a hot dog, bro. It's not rocket science. By the way, your daughter thinks my technique is perfect. Anyway, your shout-outs this hour at 877

0: 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It's Cannon. Who are you shouting out?
1: I just shout out to my pets right now that are looking at me right here. My doggy and my cat.
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2: Meridian weather. We're tracking some pop-up showers and thunderstorms out there across eastern Mississippi, western Alabama. We'll continue this unsettled weather into tonight as well with a few more downpours. Drop to the 60s tonight. Tomorrow for your Thursday, 80s with some on and off showers and thunderstorms. We're going to be unsettled the rest of the week. I'm meteorologist Matt Standridge.

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1: I'm going to shout out my gorgeous cat, Oscar.
0: Yes!
1: He's just looking at me. He's just chilling, and he doesn't want to be outside.
0: No, he wants to be inside where he can stare at you and plan to kill you in your sleep.

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This is the Cannon Show on Q101. Hour 5 of the Cannon Show is on. My friend Sadie just texted me, and she heard me talking about dumpster diving, and now she's trying to drag me out to do it. Absolutely not. She's like, I've gotten furniture on there before, and I've sold it on Facebook Marketplace. Congratulations. As long as you're not using the furniture, I mean, not even a couch. I don't know where that couch has been. If it's been in a college dorm, I know what kind of things are on it. I don't want to sit on those things.

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1: If it feels like this Memorial Day weekend is coming sooner than usual, guess what? It is. Memorial Day always happens on the last Monday of the month. So like last year it was on the 26th. Next year it's going to be on the 31st. The more you know.

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0: and this is The Cannon Show on Q101. All right, today's request of love and devotion from Kathy to Sam. I love the weird ones. I really do. I mean, unique ones. I love the unique ones. Hey, Sam, I still can't believe I found someone who hates celery as much as I do. Of all the people in the world, I found the one who will never sneak it into my food or pretend it's a snack. Yours forever, Kathy. Not even with peanut butter? Come on. What did celery ever do to you? I actually don't want to know the answer to that question.
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1: Alito, this is Tribal Chief Cyrus Ben. 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
2: Meridian weather. Tonight, we're going to stay unsettled. Watch out for some passing showers and a thunderstorm at times, too, with dry time in between. We'll drop to the 60s tonight. Tomorrow for your Thursday, much of the same. Pop-up showers and thunderstorms, highs mid-80s.

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0: Tuesday at 3:20 is the return of Afternoon Trivia with Ryan on Q101. 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
4: Meridian weather. Tonight, we're going to stay unsettled. Watch out for some passing showers and a thunderstorm at times, too, with dry time in between. We'll drop to the 60s tonight. Tomorrow for your Thursday, much of the same. Pop-up showers and thunderstorms, highs mid-80s, with more widespread rain Friday, Saturday, and Sunday. I'm meteorologist Matt Standridge.

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6: Meridian weather. Tonight, we're going to stay unsettled. Watch out for some passing showers and a thunderstorm at times, too, with dry time in between. We'll drop to the 60s tonight. Tomorrow for your Thursday, much the same. Pop-up showers and thunderstorms, highs mid-80s, with more widespread rain Friday, Saturday, and Sunday. I'm meteorologist Matt Standridge.

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2: Meridian weather. Tonight, we're going to stay unsettled. Watch out for some passing showers and a thunderstorm at times, too, with dry time in between. We'll drop to the 60s tonight. From off your Thursday, much of the same. Pop-up showers and thunderstorms, highs mid-80s, with more widespread rain Friday, Saturday, and Sunday. I'm meteorologist Matt Standridge.

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2: Meridian weather. Tonight we're going to stay unsettled. Watch out for some passing showers and a thunderstorm at times too, with dry time in between. We'll drop to the 60s tonight. Tomorrow for your Thursday, much of the same. Pop-up showers and thunderstorms, highs mid-80s with more widespread rain Friday, Saturday, and Sunday. I'm meteorologist Matt Standridge.
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I don't need a car. 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Fall off what? I ain't seen the horse. Called your bluff, better cite the source. 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
13: And everyone who listens to the show is welcome in Anna's Group Chat. 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
11: I'd prefer it be a little more exclusive.
13: Really? It is exclusive. It's just our listeners.
11: You just said everybody.
13: That listens to the show.
11: All right. I'll accept that.
13: Everyone that is part of the Kid Nation family is welcome in the group.
3: But chat. I'll find a way to make it more exclusive, Kelly.
13: Yeah.
11: Just like tears.
13: Oh, you want it to be like mine and Al's group chat that we got going on the side.
11: Perks. The higher you are, you get perks.
13: Okay.
14: Oh, we need to have a VIP.
13: Yeah, that kind of is.
14: Yeah.
13: I mean, we're sending thirst traps in there.
14: Okay. Yes.
13: So, Anna, go ahead, Anna.
3: Yes, yeah. Like JC said, you can join the Facebook. We're also on Instagram and a podcast. Anna's group chat across everything. So there was a post in the group chat on Facebook a few days ago saying that in honor of graduation season, the person posting was like, what was the number one song on the radio the week that you graduated? And so a lot of

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0: across eastern Mississippi, western Alabama. We have a few passing showers, a couple rumbles of thunder. Expect unsettled weather today with on and off showers and thunderstorms. About a half inch of rain is possible in some spots, with an additional inch possibly tomorrow with more widespread rain moving in. I'm meteorologist Matt Standard.
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6: I'm Cash Matlock with Queen City News Feed. Here's what's happening. Authorities in Neshoba County are asking for the public's help locating a woman wanted on a probation violation warrant. The sheriff's office updated its most wanted list Wednesday afternoon, identifying 38-year-old Ashley Miles as wanted through the 8th Judicial Intervention Court for violation of probation related to drug court. Miles is described as a white female, and there's more information on our website. Anyone with information is asked to contact East Mississippi Crime Stoppers at 1-855-485-TIPS. Callers can remain anonymous and may qualify for a cash reward. East Mississippi residents are invited to attend the annual Memorial Day program Monday at the East Mississippi Veterans Park in Meridian. The ceremony begins at 10:30 a.m. and will include a flyover, 21-gun salute, and reading of the names of fallen service members. Organizers say the event honors those killed while serving in America's wars and conflicts. The public is encouraged to attend. And East Mississippi residents can help support Lauderdale County Animal Control and win a handmade quilt in the process. The Friends of Lauderdale County Animal Control is raffling off a one-of-a-kind quilt created by Christine Campbell and finished by Piddle Sticks Quilting. Proceeds will help provide low-cost spay and neuter vouchers to reduce pet overpopulation in Lauderdale County. Tickets are $5 each or $3 for $10, and the drawing will be held July 4th. Tickets are available online or at the animal shelter in Marion. I'm Cash Matlock. For more news updates throughout the day, follow us on Facebook or visit queencitynewsfeed.com.

0: there this morning across eastern Mississippi, western Alabama. We have a few passing showers, a couple rumbles of thunder. Expect unsettled weather today with on and off showers and thunderstorms. About a half inch of rain is possible in some spots, with an additional inch possibly tomorrow with more widespread rain moving in. I'm meteorologist Matt Standard.
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10: And real quick, before we get into Kelly's Entertainment Report, at this time tomorrow morning, if you've listened to the show a long time, the name Caroline Craddock rings a bell.
11: Ooh.
10: She's going to be joining us. That's Yay. Kid Craddock's daughter.
11: Yeah.
10: The namesake of our show. His daughter joining us tomorrow. We're going to catch up with her at this time. Now, Kelly Raspberry, what is happening out there in the land of Hollywood?
12: All right. So last night, the Spurs lost to the Thunder. So now their series is tied at one each. Yep. But tonight, we've got game two between the Knicks and the Cavaliers, which was a huge comeback win for the Knicks. So they are up 1-0. And you've also got the series finale. This is it for The Late Show with Stephen Colbert on CBS. So
13: tonight?
12: That's tonight. They're expected to run beyond the usual hour-long time slot. Yeah. I don't know. They're just going to... Is it live that late? I don't know. They can...
10: I think they pre-record them.
12: They do, but maybe there's so much going on, they're going to try to let them go out. But they're not being kind to CBS on the way out. They're like mocking them at every turn, but
11: that's what happens.
12: That's a good boss.
11: Yeah. Or what will he take from the set? You know he's going to take something. You know?
12: I don't know. He threw all of his desk furniture off the building. Dave. And we don't know who his final guests are going to be. You know, the other late night hosts are going dark tonight, but they've already all been on his show as guests. So maybe they'll be there in the audience or just backstage for him to support
13: Sometimes
12: him.
13: They do
12: I don't know.
13: A huge reunion and they have like everybody on stage with him and they do like questions and interviews.
12: He did the questions last night where he always asked his, I don't ever sit up this late, but apparently he asked the same 15 questions or something. So he had all these celebrities come out.
13: Oh.
12: And ask him the questions last night. So I don't know what tonight's going to be. Mm-hmm. Now, without spoiling anything, like I said, because I know we're living in a day and age where people can't always watch stuff in real time.
11: Right.
12: But last night was the live finale of season 50 of Survivor.
13: Who won?
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10: Some gave all. 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Newton Transmission honors their bravery and stands united in the freedom they fought to protect.

Sheriff's Office updated its most wanted list Wednesday afternoon, identifying 38-year-old Ashley Miles as wanted through the 8th Judicial Intervention Court for violation of probation related to drug court. Miles is described as a white female, and there's more information on our website. Anyone with information is asked to contact East Mississippi Crime Stoppers at 1-855-485-TIPS. Callers can remain anonymous and may qualify for a cash reward. East Mississippi residents are invited to attend the annual Memorial Day program Monday at the East Mississippi Veterans Park in Meridian. The ceremony begins at 10:30 a.m. and will include a flyover, 21-gun salute, and reading of the names of fallen service members. Organizers say the event honors those killed while serving in America's wars and conflicts. The public is encouraged to attend. And East Mississippi residents can help support Lauderdale County Animal Control and win a handmade quilt in the process. The Friends of Lauderdale County Animal Control is raffling off a one-of-a-kind quilt created by Christine Campbell and finished by Piddle Sticks Quilting. Proceeds will help provide low-cost spay and neuter vouchers to reduce pet overpopulation in Lauderdale County. Tickets are $5 each or $3 for $10, and the drawing will be held July 4th. Tickets are available online or at the animal shelter in Marion. I'm Cash Matlock. 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

0: this morning across eastern Mississippi, western Alabama. We have a few passing showers, a couple rumbles of thunder. Expect unsettled weather today with on and off showers and thunderstorms. About a half inch of rain is possible in some spots, with an additional inch possibly tomorrow with more widespread rain moving in. I'm meteorologist Matt Standard.
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8: So a lot of people think getting a tattoo is scary because of the needles. But then there's others like myself that you get scared about getting a tattoo because it might be deemed faux pas down the line or
9: overrated.
8: A trend or overrated. So if you have a tattoo or you're thinking about getting a tattoo, you may need to take a listen to the list Justin found. And this is overrated as of now because that list will change.
9: Also, it's summer, so people are going to be taking their shirts off, wearing bathing suits. So you're going to see a lot of tattoos this summer. And you got to be on the lookout for some basic tattoos so you don't find yourself in a conversation with someone who's basic.
10: Or I've also heard there are red flags for men with certain tattoos. Like I've heard the thigh tattoo. If you see that on a man, that means he's a little bit...
8: Zesty?
10: Yeah. No, No. Not zesty. Oh. Just a little bit like he gets around.
8: Oh, really?
10: Yeah.
9: Oh, he's a thought.
10: It's a thigh tat.
8: My friend's got a thigh tat.
10: Is he like that?
8: He's married.
10: Was he, though?
8: No.
9: Yeah, that's probably why.
8: I've only known him married.
11: I'm excited to hear this because I've been itching for another tattoo.
9: Okay, here's a list. Okay.
8: And these are
9: deemed from a tattoo artist who gives these tattoos on the daily.
8: Perfect.
9: He knows what people are coming in and asking.
8: Okay. I trust this one then.
9: Okay, number one, he said floral designs mixed with a pocket watch or a clock, and there's usually a lion or a crown on it. So picture a clock.
10: Yeah.
9: Picture a clock with flowers around it and then a lion or... cross.
8: Are a lot of people getting
9: a crown? Sorry,
8: because
11: this is considered basic.
9: Basic, yes.
8: See, because I was literally thinking about getting a lion tattoo.
9: Mm-hmm.
11: Why?
8: Because it's a memory with my son. The team that I coached, my son's football team that I coached for all those years, we were the Lions. So I was gonna get a lion tattoo to commemorate that.
12: Yeah, you're supposed to have a meaning. So what's the meaning behind the clock, the flower, the crown, and the lion?
9: Usually when it's at a time, it's like the time that they were born or the time that a loved one passed away.
12: Okay. Mm. What about the crown?
8: King
12: of time?
8: Yeah, you're just that king, I guess.
13: Right, like crown roll.
11: King or queen.
12: If you have to explain it that much.
13: Yeah, right? Yeah. Good
11: That's
13: point.
11: What you say. You just had to be there.
8: But when you describe that tattoo, I have seen numerous guys with that tattoo.
9: The clock,
8: guys?
9: The flowers,
8: guys,
9: a lion or a crown.
8: Usually guys is what

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8: I'm Cash Matlock with Queen City News Feed. Here's what's happening. Authorities in Neshoba County are asking for the public's help locating a woman wanted on a probation violation warrant. The sheriff's office updated its most wanted list Wednesday afternoon, identifying 38-year-old Ashley Miles as wanted through the 8th Judicial Intervention Court for violation of probation related to drug court. Miles is described as a white female, and there's more information on our website. Anyone with information is asked to contact East Mississippi Crime Stoppers at 1-855-485-TIPS. Callers can remain anonymous and may qualify for a cash reward. East Mississippi residents are invited to attend the annual Memorial Day program Monday at the East Mississippi Veterans Park in Meridian. The ceremony begins at 10:30 a.m. and will include a flyover, 21-gun salute, and reading of the names of fallen service members. Organizers say the event honors those killed while serving in America's wars and conflicts. The public is encouraged to attend. And East Mississippi residents can help support Lauderdale County Animal Control and win a handmade quilt in the process. The Friends of Lauderdale County Animal Control is raffling off a one-of-a-kind quilt created by Christine Campbell and finished by Piddle Sticks Quilting. Proceeds will help provide low-cost spay and neuter vouchers to reduce pet overpopulation in Lauderdale County. Tickets are $5 each or $3 for $10, and the drawing will be held July 4th. Tickets are available online or at the animal shelter in Marion. I'm Cash Matlock. 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

0: morning across eastern Mississippi, western Alabama. We have a few passing showers, a couple rumbles of thunder. Expect unsettled weather today with on and off showers and thunderstorms. About a half inch of rain is possible in some spots, with an additional inch possibly tomorrow with more widespread rain moving in. I'm meteorologist Matt Standard.
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9: Yesterday I talked about how I was today years old that I found out hamsters can only see a few inches from their noses, which then upset my daughter because in that conversation I talked about how the hamster only likes me and she wrote me in all caps, she likes me too. But we did get some great text messages of I was today years old, so we're going to be opening up the phone lines here in about 5 minutes or so or less at 800-543-3548. You let us know you were today years old when you found out this blank.
10: Okay.
9: And we'll take your calls here because we'll also be learning along with you, which is fun. I also learned from Audrey that LeBron James, one of the biggest sports figures of all time,
10: has been
9: caught lying a few times.
11: Yes.
7: Like for fun?
9: Audrey has a list of the things people have caught LeBron James lying about. And I'm like, LeBron?
11: It's just the most ridiculous thing ever. I went down this rabbit hole with it where I was watching videos of his interviews.
9: Okay.
11: And it's

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0: It's Q101, your hit music connection. I am Rob, and we're going to check on the rest of your weather forecast with Maddie Standridge. Of course, we have had a good bit of rain since yesterday afternoon, and looking up at our in-studio color weather radar, still see a few little splotches all over radar. And as of right now, this morning, everything is still a go for the baseball game later on tonight for opening night for the Meridian Blues out at Skaggs Field. Of course, there's going to be a lot of pregame activities. I mean, autographs, you name it. It's going to be happening at the ballpark later on tonight. Once again, MCC Skaggs Field. And, of course, Q101 is going to be out there broadcasting live for opening night from 5 until 7 there on campus. Get those tickets. I was actually checking the tickets earlier. There's still a few seats behind home plate if you want to purchase them over at MeridianBlues.com. And we'll see you out there later on tonight. Actually, look up the press box. I'll be waving from the the dry air-conditioned press box. I know I've got to brag a little bit.
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1: We're going to check back in with your weather with Maddie Standridge for opening night of the Meridian Blues coming up in minutes, along with Eddie Sheeran and some Madonna and Sabrina Carpenter. And just a reminder, with graduation tomorrow night for the Meridian High School Wildcats, of course, the change of the venue, the Wildcats will now graduate inside the gym tomorrow night at 6 o'clock. Now, it is a ticketed event, and each graduate only gets like a certain allotment of tickets. If you are planning to go out to the graduation, they are going to have an overflow room there at one of the auditoriums. They're going to have everything streaming on some monitors there for the graduation tomorrow night. So just be aware of that. Graduation gym tomorrow night at MHS starting at 6 with Q101.
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7: Meridian weather. A couple pop-up showers and storms to watch out for across eastern Mississippi, western Alabama. We'll stay unsettled throughout the day today with some of these on and off downpour chances. Highs reach the mid-80s this afternoon. More rain at times tonight and more widespread showers tomorrow. I'm meteorologist Matt Standridge.

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1: 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They are expecting 39 million vacationers on the roads despite those high gas prices.

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on throwbacks before Darius went country. And stay close. More throwbacks at noon on the Q at Lunch. You know the drill. If there's something you want to hear on your lunch hour, text it in at 601-693-4101.

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QFM Meridian. Over 45 years of being your hit music connection for East Mississippi and West Alabama. 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This is the Q at Lunch. Now let me throw it back. 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

Q101 and your Q at lunch. Thanks for spending your lunch hour with us. I am Rob. Of course, if you want to hit us up on the text line, it's easy. 601-693-4101. Got some Color Me Back coming up along with the Cranberries here on the Q at lunch. Q101.

the Q at Lunch here on Q101. I am Rob. Of course, Cher just celebrated her birthday yesterday, so happy belated. Got a look at your weather coming up with Maddie Standridge, along with more throwbacks from Madonna and Black Box. And, of course, you can include yours at 693-4101. Just a reminder, the Memorial Day services here in the city of Meridian, Lauderdale County, are coming up on Monday. Of course, we're all getting set to barbecue, go to the beach, enjoy the Meridian Blues, whatever it might be. But out at the East Mississippi Veterans Memorial Park this Monday at 10:30, they're going to have the local ceremony there, and there's going to be a guest speaker, a 21-gun salute, wreath laying. It's going to be a very somber service as we remember those who paved the way for our freedoms here on America's 250th birthday. So I hope to see you out there this Monday. Once again, the Veterans Memorial Park here in Meridian is located out near Meridian Regional Airport. So, yeah, come out and pay your

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6: weather. A couple pop-up showers and storms to watch out for across eastern Mississippi, western Alabama. We'll stay unsettled throughout the day today with some of these on and off downpour chances. Highs reach the mid-80s this afternoon. More rain at times tonight and more widespread showers tomorrow. I'm meteorologist Matt Standridge.

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Continue through 30 minutes of commercial-free Q here on opening day of the Meridian Blues baseball team. And, of course, Q101 is going to be out there broadcasting live later on tonight from 5 until 7 at MCC.

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0: It's Q101, your hit music connection. I am Rob. We're going to check back in with Maddie Standridge and your weather, especially with the ball game tonight with the Blues and the Nacogdoches Niners for opening night. And we'll check in with Maddie on that. Also, the Pilots and some Olivia Dean. Now, we will be out there broadcasting live. That means Q101. We're going to be there from 5 until 7. Of course, there's going to be a lot of things at Skaggs Field tonight at MCC to enjoy. Plenty of concessions, autographs, merchandise, the whole nine yards for the Meridian Blues baseball team. But it's going to be a long season throughout the summer, 32 home dates, and get tickets for other games as well over at meridianblues.com. And we're looking forward to seeing you out there opening night in just a few hours.
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6: Meridian weather. We're tracking scattered showers and thunderstorms out there across eastern Mississippi, western Alabama. Expect rain and rumbles on and off pretty much all day, with some dry time in between. Highs will reach the low 80s this afternoon. Tonight, more scattered showers will drop to the 60s with 80s and some widespread rain and storms both Saturday and Sunday. I'm meteorologist Matt Stender.

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It's Q101, your hip music connection on a muggy and wet Thursday. It is opening day for the Meridian Blues. Brand new baseball team. We're going to be out there live a little bit later on at Skaggs Field. We'll tell you more about that coming up in minutes.

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1: with all new music from Maroon 5 called Heroin. And that's exactly what you think that song is about. Talking about the emotional intensity of dependency, longing, and romantic attachment from Adam Levine and the crew from Maroon 5. New music here on a Thirsty Thursday. I am Ryan in with you, and coming out, we will check in on our weather forecast with staff meteorologist Matt Stamridge. It is a big day, opening day for Meridian Blues baseball here in the Queen City. First game getting rolling tonight at 7 o'clock. We're going to be there live starting at 5 o'clock for your Coors Light Drive at 5. Opening night comes with all different types of excitement. Jamal Roberts is going to be there singing the national anthem. Of course, you'll be able to buy a cold beverage, adult or regular beverages, plenty to eat there as well. And from what I understand, this is not your traditional baseball. This is a little bit more of entertainment interwoven within the baseball action. Kind of think Savannah Bananas, but not quite to that degree. This is a new exciting league coming to Meridian. The Meridian Blues with their inaugural season kicking off the season tonight. We're going to be there live. You should be two tickets, meridianblues.com, or you can buy them at Skaggs Field over on the campus of MCC, which is where the Meridian Blues will play this year. Now, you might be asking yourself, is it going to rain tonight? Because it's been off and on throughout the afternoon and even back into the morning. Matt Stamridge has a more in-depth look at that, but so far, it looks like we might dodge the rain and not have to worry about that for tonight's opening night of Meridian Blues baseball.
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13: It's warm, muggy, and unsettled out there this afternoon across eastern Mississippi, western Alabama. We've been watching temperatures climb into the 80s, but we still have some passing showers and thunderstorms. They'll continue on and off the rest of the day. We'll drop down to 60s tonight with more showers and more widespread rain with 80s tomorrow. I'm meteorologist Matt Standridge.

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on the AMAs. Coming up on Memorial Day, Monday night. Going to be on CBS or Paramount Plus. It has been confirmed. BTS is going to be performing there. Coming up, we'll play some afternoon trivia, give you a chance to win a free bite to eat from the Grill Man food truck. It's Bruno Mars, Risking It All. So just

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0: Fridays. He's normally set up down in the parking lot of Dollar General on 8th Street, smoking. If the smoke is in the air, you can smell it. You know the grill man is somewhere near where he's got ribs and chicken and fried fish and cheeseburgers and Philly cheesesteaks. And my personal favorite, these loaded steak fries he has. It's exactly what it sounds like. It's fries with steak and cheese and ranch and all these delicious things. So I got you a free bite to eat from the grill man food truck if you can answer today's afternoon trivia question correctly. And after earlier in the week, we did something that we've never really done with Afternoon Trivia before, and rather than just doing your kind of stereotypical trivia questions, we did a topical trivia question in reference to everything that's going on down in Clark County. So going with that same trend, keeping things topical, I'm going to make it extremely easy for you today on Afternoon Trivia. You've been hearing us talk about this new baseball team that is coming to Meridian. You've been hearing us talk about the fact that we're going to be live there in about an hour and a half for opening night. Can you tell me the name of said baseball team that is kicking off their season in Meridian tonight over at Skaggs Field? What is the name of the new baseball team that is coming here to Meridian at 601-693-4101? Give me the name of that team. You got a free bite to eat from the Grillman food truck with Afternoon Trivia. I'm Q101.
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11: Meridian weather. It's warm, muggy, and unsettled out there this afternoon across eastern Mississippi, western Alabama. We've been watching temperatures climb into the 80s, but we still have some passing showers and thunderstorms. They'll continue on and off the rest of the day. We'll drop down to 60s tonight with more showers and more widespread rain with 80s tomorrow. I'm meteorologist Matt.

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1: And, of course, it is brought to you by The Grill Man Food Truck. Your chance to win a free bite to eat from The Grill Man. If you haven't tried it out, you don't know what you are missing. So this is an opportunity for you to try it without costing you any dollars out of your pocket. And as I said earlier, I've been doing this afternoon trivia thing here on the radio for like 12, 13 years. Love it. It's one of my favorite things ever to do on the radio. And we've always done just kind of vanilla, typical trivia questions. Like yesterday, 17% of women,

0: wear these. The answer was sports shirt. We've always done questions like that. But earlier in the week, due to everything that seems to be going on down in my neck of the woods, Clark County, we did a topical trivia question, which I've never done before. So I thought, hey, you know, why not try that again? Let's localize trivia a little bit here. So today's question, we've been talking about this extensively for the last couple of weeks, and tonight is opening night for an all-new baseball team coming here to the Queen City. Going to be playing out at Skaggs Field on the campus of MCC. We're actually going to be there live in about an hour and a half for your Coors Light drive at 5 for opening night. But what is the name of the new baseball team coming to here, the Queen City? 601-693-4101. Let's jump over to the phones. Hey, Q101, what's your guess?
1: Is it the Meridian Blues?
0: The Meridian Blues. How did you ever figure that out? Yeah.
1: No idea.
0: Who are we talking to?
1: Shanna? Yes.
0: What is that? S-H-A-N-N-A?
1: Yes, it is.
0: I don't know. I have this weird obsession with being able to spell names correctly. Shanna, where are you calling from?
1: Meridian.
0: All right.
1: I'm actually going to the game tonight.
0: Oh, so, yay. Look at you. Well, of course you would know the name of the Meridian Blues. Yeah, we're going to be there live as well, so come over and hang out with us. Get a free t-shirt, something like that, Shanna. But I got you a free bite to eat from the Grillman food truck because you were able to tell me. Again, this is a topical trivia questions. We've never really done this before. It's something new, and it seems to be working out. But yeah, you got it right. The new team that starts tonight with their opening night action tonight at Skaggs Field, the Meridian Blues. Shanna gets that right, so you got a free bite to eat from the Grillman food truck. Hold the line, but tell everyone who makes you a winner.
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1: You

0: Q101, your hit music connection. I am Ryan in with you at 421 here in the Queen City and looking at our in-studio color weather radar as we are getting ready for a big opening night of Meridian Blues baseball out at Skaggs Field here in the Queen City on the campus of MCC. The Blues kick off. This is the inaugural season, and this is opening night. You've got Jamal Roberts going to be on hand to sing the national anthem. All different types of giveaways, autographs, our very own midday host, Rob Allen, of course, is a big part of the Blues out there. So come on out. We'll be set up there. 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And again, they'll play their games over at Skaggs Field on the campus of MCC. 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Game time supposed to be just a little bit after 7 o'clock. 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
7: It's warm, muggy, and unsettled out there this afternoon across eastern Mississippi, western Alabama. We've been watching temperatures climb into the 80s, but we still have some passing showers and thunderstorms. They'll continue on and off the rest of the day. We'll drop down to 60s tonight with more showers and more widespread rain with 80s tomorrow. I'm meteorologist Matt Standridge.

0: FM, your hit music connection. And good news from NOAA, the National Oceanic Atmospheric Association. They are forecasting a below average Atlantic hurricane season with only 3 to 6 named hurricanes. But it only takes one bad one to be a bad hurricane season.
1: Yeah.

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I am Ryan, getting ready to head out to Skaggs Field on the campus of MCC for opening night of Meridian Blues Baseball.

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Kick it off your Coors Light Drive at 5, live on location here at Skaggs Field on the campus of MCC for opening night action of Meridian's newest baseball team, the Blues.

0: to the ball game. Well, get on out here. It's happening. Q101 is live here on the campus of MCC Skaggs Field for opening night of Meridian Blues Baseball. The newest baseball team here in the Queen City. This is exciting. You can feel it in the air. There are still available tickets for opening night. You can get them online at meridianblues.com, or you can get them at the gate. Game time a little bit after 7 o'clock, and there's a lot of stuff going on here tonight. First and foremost, Jamal Roberts. You may have heard of him. You know, he won American Idol last season. He is on hand to sing tonight's national anthem. They're going to do a flyover. There's autograph sessions. They've got all different types of entertainment planned. Basically, from what I'm being told here, Rob Allen, our very own midday host, is a part of what they're doing out here. He is the PA announcer, and I'll go run him down somewhere and get some details on Meridian Blues baseball shortly. But this is, you've heard of the Savannah Bananas, where you fuse baseball, but you tie in a little bit of an entertainment aspect as well to, you know, pick up the pace with baseball sometimes, which is known as a slower game. This is kind of what this is, but not quite on the Savannah Bananas level, but it is entertainment tied in with America's favorite pastime with the Meridian Blues and their opening night game here at Skaggs Field, campus of MCC. We'll tell you more about what's going on out here. Does not look like rain is going to be an issue. I know that it was raining earlier today and there's some stuff down south, but it does not look like that's going to be an issue as of now, so do not let that keep you away from opening night of Meridian Blues Baseball right here at Skaggs Field on the campus of MCC, live inside your Coors Light Drive at 5, powered by Magnolia Beverage with Q101.
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2: Meridian weather. This evening, watch out for a few showers and thunderstorms. They'll remain hit or miss the rest of the day. Overnight tonight, more showers as we drop to the 60s. And we're just going to stay unsettled for the rest of this week and into the weekend. A few showers are likely at times tomorrow, and then more rain and storms Saturday and Sunday. I'm meteorologist Matt Standridge.

0: location here at Skaggs Field on the campus of MCC for opening night action of Meridian Blues Baseball. You're asking yourself, what is Meridian Blues? Rob Allen from Middays here. Rob, you're a part of it. You've got your finger in everything baseball, it seems like. And you're right here with the Meridian Blues. You're doing the PA announcing. Meridian Blues, I've kind of been describing this as, everyone's heard of the Savannah Bananas. This is not exactly that. This is not exactly, how do you explain this baseball league, Rob?
1: It's going to be baseball with a little bit of an entertainment twist to it. Of course, this is all a part of the Mid-American League. The team that's here tonight is from Texas. There's teams in Texas, Missouri, Kansas. I mean, they're all coming here together for the entire summer baseball. 32 home games here at MCC this year.
0: Right, of course, tickets, you can get them at the gate here at Skaggs Field, MeridianBlues.com. And they've got a couple of special things planned for tonight. Of course, Jamal Roberts is going to do the national anthem, and a couple of other things going on as well for opening night.
1: Yeah, we got a bunch of giveaways going on here tonight. Something basically in between every single inning here tonight. I mean, we're going to be throwing stuff out to the crowd here tonight. Going to have a flyover here tonight as Jamal's finishing up the national anthem.
0: A real flyover?
1: Yeah, they took that out of my check. But anyway, it's going to be a lot of fun. I mean, we're going to have the seventh inning stretch tonight. We got Magnolia Beverages here setting up right now. Of course, our sponsors of the Drive at Five. There's so much going on.
0: And if I'm not mistaken, Rob, I don't know that Meridian has ever really seen a baseball league or team like this, right?
1: Yeah, this is the first time we've had any kind of minor league type baseball, probably since the 90s. So it's been well over 30 years. And, of course, they played here at Skaggs Field once upon a time. So this is also an experience, too. The facility's been completely upgraded. So great night for the ballpark. For you to be at the ballpark, rather. 6:30 is when the gates open.
0: Tickets are what?
1: $8 for general admission, and we got just a few chair backs. I mean, maybe five or six at most behind home plate.
0: It's the hot commodity. Still a few here. You can be here for opening night. This will go down in the history books as opening night action of Meridian Blues Baseball.

looking for something to fill your Thursday night, set your steering wheel directed towards the campus of MCC here at Skaggs Field, where we are here for opening night of a brand new baseball team here in the Queen City, the Meridian Blues. It's a brand new league. Baseball with a little bit of interjected entertainment. Rob Allen, you know, from Middays here on Q101 is the PA announcer here at the Meridian Blues games. He's t-

0: to that degree. It's baseball, nine innings of baseball, with guys that know how to play ball, but with a little entertainment injected into in between innings and all different types of stuff going on. Now, for opening night tonight, Jamal Roberts, of course, American Idol winner from last season, is going to be here to get it all rolling with the national anthem. They've got a flyover planning. They're doing giveaways. By the way, speaking of giveaways, we've got stuff to give away. We've got a brand new tent. We've got a brand new setup. We've got t-shirts. We've got fans. We got compliments that we'll give out for free all here on the campus of Skaggs Field. Tickets, $10, if I'm not mistaken. You can buy them here at the gate at MCC. And I know we were talking back at the station looking at the weather radar, wondering whether or not rain was going to be a factor tonight. Right now, it's not something that anybody seems to be worried about. So don't let that deter you from coming out and experiencing opening night of Meridian Blues baseball here at Skaggs Field on the campus of MCC. We're actually going to be back here on Sunday, too, for Family Day, which is 4 for 44. You can get 4 tickets, 4 hot dogs, 4 drinks for $44. So they're kicking off a 4-game stretch with the opening night game tonight here. They'll be playing tonight, tomorrow night, Saturday, and Sunday as the Meridian Blues officially come into action or get into action here in the Queen City. Skaggs Field, you'll be here at MCC live with Q101.
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1: Who else is already ready for the weekend? Who else already has their brain in the weekend? I'm just gonna put my feet up and not even do a show today. I'm playing. We're gonna get through this together. We are. Welcome to the Cannon Show, 877-801-SHOW. BB Rexa isn't giving up. She's gonna be here later. Welcome in.

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1: Most Americans actually consider today the first day of summer. 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
3: 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We've been talking about it extensively over the last couple of weeks, and it is finally your opening night. Game time a little bit after 6 o'clock, a little bit after 7 o'clock. Gates open at 6:30. You can buy your tickets up at the gate. Tickets $8, $10, one or the other. Not very much to get in to get some good hearty classic entertainment, because that's what

0: that's going to be happening. It's supposed to be synced up with the singing of the national anthem from Meridian's own Wayfart Jamal Roberts, of course, winner of American Idol from last season. He's going to be here to sing the national anthem. We're going to be here until 7 o'clock. By the way, we're going to be back here on Sunday as well for Family Day, where you can come out for what they're calling a 4 for 44. You can get 4 tickets, 4 hot dogs, and 4 drinks for $44. I don't know where in America you could spend $44 and have that much fun, legally at least. So come and take advantage of that. Bring the whole family out here on Sunday for Family Day, or come experience opening night action for the Meridian Blues here at Skaggsfield on the campus of MCC. You still got time to come see First Pitch.
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8: Meridian weather. This evening, watch out for a few showers and thunderstorms. They'll remain hit or miss the rest of the day. Overnight tonight, more showers as we drop to the 60s. And we're just going to stay unsettled for the rest of this week and into the weekend. A few showers are likely at times tomorrow, and then more rain and storms Saturday and Sunday. I'm meteorologist Matt Standridge.

0: Hey, it's Cannon. You're listening to The Cannon Show right here on Q101. BB is back later on. BB Rex is one of the sweetest guests we have on the show. If you've got any questions, you can shoot me a DM. She's happy to answer them at Cannon Show.
1: I know that I won't live forever. I fought with death 1,000 times and I came out all the time.

0: to you live here from Skaggs Field, getting ready for gameplay action at 7 o'clock for the inaugural season, the opening game of Meridian's newest baseball team, the Meridian Blues. Game time a little bit after 7 o'clock. There's going to be a flyover. Jamal Roberts of American Idol stardom is going to sing the national anthem. And this is an all-new league that is coming here to Meridian. They're going to play on the campus of MCC here at Skaggs Field. They're ready to kick off a four-game set here tonight with the opening game. They'll be back here tomorrow night again on Saturday. And then we'll actually be back out here again on Sunday for Family Day, where it's 4 for $44. Four tickets, four hot dogs, four drinks, $44. That's coming up on Sunday. On Saturday, they're giving out T-shirts to the first 500 people. They're doing a little bit of something different. This is a different style of baseball with the Meridian Blues happening right here at Skaggs Field. Game time a little bit after 7 o'clock. You still got plenty of time to get out here. And it does not look like rain is going to get back. Just a little bit cloudy, just enough to knock that heat off a little bit. Coming to you live here from Skaggs Field on the campus of MCC for Meridian Blues Baseball with Q101.
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1: 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June 21st is the first day of summer. We call this weekend the unofficial start of summer.

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0: this much fun for that low of a price, well, at least legally. 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